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Cause she kindles a flame and a

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Yeah, sure. 96.5, you know, FM. Tom Jones there with Love Me Tonight. Oh, look, this is a comedy track coming up next. It's Ray Stevens with Guitar Zan.

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When they get depressed, it's a bottle of scotch plus a little jest.

The Eden Prelude was played by the orchestra, conducted by Elliot Lawrence. Adam is happy. Adam is single. He rules the world. Then he discovers an animal he can't identify. It is Eve, and things must change. 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It is Eve, and things must change. 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

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The two sons, Cain and Abel, grow up and quarrel. 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

0: 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Ella's dream is fulfilled, but wouldn't you know, she isn't happy. Now she wants love too.
1: But was Passionella truly content? Let us hear the answer in her own words.

The Passionella postlude and the finale, performed by Alan Alda, Barbara Harris and the company, brought the curtain down on Act 3 of The Apple Tree.

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It is incredible that I should have on me such insults thrown.

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But which one? Which one? The witch of Hazelmere? The bloodless Benedictine? Gaunt Gideon, the suicide skeleton. Memory! Shall I ever forget the nights I filled with pandemonium, the nights I filled with fear, such as Whit Sunday, 1885.

said to the farmer, said, "Farmer, I'd like to wish you well." And the farmer said to the boll weevil, "Yeah, I wish that you was in..."

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me because you look so fine that I really want to make you mine. I said you look so fine that I really want to make you mine. 4, 5, 6, come on and get your kicks. 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